0: Ihr hört Hitradio Antenne 1.
1: I couldn't tell you a thing about that night. Between the drinks and the blinding lights.

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1: 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She saw my strengths, told her my weakness. We were invisible in the city lights, but I never.

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1: They say the holy water's watered down, and this town's lost its faith. Our colors will fade eventually, so if our time is running out, day after day, we'll make the mundane a masterpiece. Oh my, my, oh my, my love, I take one look at you, you're taking me out.

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1: 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Are you with me? Are you with me?

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1: Run around, run around, run around, throwing that dirt all on my name. Cause you knew that I knew that I knew that I'd call you up. You've been going around, going around, going around every party in LA. Cause you

green. You're black, white, beige, chola, descent. You're Lebanese, you're Orient. Whether life's disabilities left you outcast, but leader teased, rejoice and love yourself today, cause baby, you were born this way.

I met you in the summer, to my heartbeat sound. We fell in love as the leaves turn brown.

I have a dream that one day this nation will rise up, live out the true meaning of its creed. We hold these truths to be self-evident that all